0: think, you realize that when you lose them, never let them escape, cause time is flying in a one-way direction.
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I say you look so fine that I really wanna make you mine. 4, 5, 6, come on and get your kicks. Now you don't need

0: 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We're damn good, too. But you can't be any geek off the street. Gotta be handy with the steel if you know what I mean. Earn your keep.
1: Regulators!

Oh my god, I'm so horny right now. I shouldn't have said that out loud.

0: Brittany, before you go, there's something I want you to have.
1: Oh, it's beautiful. But wait a minute, isn't this...
0: Yeah, yes it is.
1: But I thought the old lady dropped it into the ocean in the air.
0: Well, baby, I went down and got it for you.

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2: Yo, yo, rude boy. Jaguar Gargan, cool chain, love the city. Come back again, the man. SP1 from the truck.
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2: Real.